0: Más música, más interactiva. RD.
1: Clap your hands, everybody, if you got what it takes. 'Cause I'm Curtis Blow, and I want you to know that these are the breaks.

0: 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RD.
1: 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But I don't know about that. There's many times that we've loved and we've shared love and made love. It doesn't seem to me like it's enough. It's just not enough, baby.

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1: Freeze, I'm a baker. Put your hands in the air. Give me all your money.
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And if your man gives you trouble, just to move out on the double, and you don't let it trouble your brain, 'cause away goes trouble down the drain. 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

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Both boys and down is a jam, and I'll do what I like. Bring the beat back, don't believe the hype. You have the face in your place, together as one. Try to run, then you're gonna have fun.